it gonna be, boy? Come on, I can wait all night. What's it gonna be, boy? Yes or no? What's it gonna be, boy? Yes or no?

He is telling you the truth. Our relationship has only ever been about sex. I can promise you that this is not an emotional connection. We don't speak outside of the time we spend together, and whenever he talks about you, it's with the utmost respect.

I really don't want to be the cause of any upset. He told me that you were aware this was going on and that he had your full consent. If he's lying about that, then please let me know, because I have my own feelings about dishonesty. Lies are not something that I want to get caught up in. You can reach out to me anytime, by the way, if you need any more details or you just need to vent or anything. Love and light, Madeline.

and it turned dog hot, cold as rock. Permanent screw gun ever pon cock. Preacher perplex, teacher taken aback. But Johnny the provider putting food in pots. Books for children, lunch backpack. Tishan want help with

3 years ago at the old casino, during an incredible night that lasted until 6 in the morning, a young guitar player appeared as a surprise guest. He got an absolutely gigantic triumph, and we are very proud to welcome him back tonight with his group.

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In plain Polish and workers' language, it takes two to tango. As soon as these motherfuckers go, we go.

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0: Because it's Wednesday. And Wednesday night is the night that we usually make love. 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
0: I know what you're trying to say, girl.

You whisper something sexy like, is that it? I know what you're trying to say, girl. You're trying to say, oh yeah, that's it. And you tell me you want some more. Well, I'm not surprised.